but decide to stroll the scenic overlook and slip upon an apple core and tumble through the air. And upon the rocks below be dashed to pieces in a godforsaken second. Like a pumpkin, I'll be there.

0: trucker doesn't flip a cigarette that flies into my window, setting fire to my hair, causing me to stop the car and jump into a nearby lake that's full of water snakes that eat me. I'll be there.
1: If the cyclone doesn't blow the rotten maple all to bits and send a branch in through the

0: someone say grace besides Dave.
1: It's funny, since that song was written, I changed the name and so on to protect the innocent in that song, but my in-laws are still starting to shy away from me, or at least to clam up when I come around. I'm afraid they're going to end up in another song.
0: Well, we do try to write songs that are about normal life and that ordinary life and the experiences we all have every day. And here's another one about a sort of a common experience. I think that sooner or later, everybody has a time when they need to go to someone for comfort or reassurance. And who you go to in those times is very important, but perhaps even more important is who you don't go to. That's the subject of this song called Do You Believe?

No, he'll call Christmas nuts with 10-foot plastic trees and one big statuette, floodlit and turning slowly, shimmering like a red potato pancake of Santa Claus himself. That's who he'll ask with glee, do you believe in me? And that poor tooth fairy, when she's all out of dimes and her truck's full of teeth, and she hears 9 more children wiggling on their molars in the suburbs, do you think she picks that time to ask why I prefer to not believe in her? No, she'll call 5-year-olds.

This is our late 50s, early 60s imitation slow rock and roll song.

0: patching up and mending where the ozone hole was rending, thusly rendering the warnings premature.
1: In the news, the legislature kicked its homophobic nature and will now

light. Somewhere deep inside, I held the truth that night.

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I'll awaken without fear and breathe.

little song called Shine, because I believe everybody's got a light that they can shine. And when you do that, you give other people the courage, the confidence to be themselves.

writers on the beat. The owner of the White Sox was a fella named Bill Veeck. Master of promotions, things he never would expect. The guy who signed a midget and sent him up to bat, this time signed off on something even crazier than that. In between games of a twilight doubleheader,

crowd was in a frenzy. They were yelling, disco sucks. It was very nearly Rapture when they blew the records up. Sky High went to pieces, some landed in St. Paul. Most people yelled, woohoo, and then drank more alcohol.

together when we go. What a comforting fact that is to know. Universal bereavement, an inspiring achievement. Yes, we all will go together when we go. We will all bake together when we bake. There'll be nobody present at the wake. With complete participation in that grand incineration, nearly 3 billion hunks.

Manuel Rosenthal conducting his own arrangement from Offenbach's music, part of the ballet Gaieté Parisienne. 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This is a weekend edition of WFMT Through the Night, and I invite you to stay tuned ahead for lots more music. I'd like to present for you music from three different operas, all about the Aztec chief and ruler Montezuma. We begin with a relatively recently rediscovered opera by Vivaldi called Montezuma, and this is sung by the title character, by the way, who's played here by Vito Priante with Il Complesso Barocco and Alan Curtis conducting. And this is an aria from Act 1 of Vivaldi's Montezuma.

The Atlanta Master Chorale has shared two different statements of belief in hymn form. We just heard Ken Berg's arrangement of the hymn by Phoebe Knapp, Blessed Assurance, and earlier they sang God is Seen, arranged by Alice Parker. Eric Nelson conducted. Norwegian composer Kim Andre Arnesen set some now-famous words of faith left anonymously etched on the wall of a wartime tunnel in Germany. His anthem, Even When He Is Silent, with its close harmony and soaring lines, gives mystical sense to the words, which echo across time. Anton Armstrong leads the St. Olaf Choir.

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0: And good morning, I'm John Norton for Christina Lynn. It's 8:13 here on WFMT. I want to move on to the music of British composer David Lyon, who's known for his bright, tuneful orchestral writings. And his concert overture, Joie de Vivre, or French for Joy of Living, it has that same energy, that same tradition of British light music. Hope you enjoy this. Gavin Sutherland conducting the Royal Ballet Sinfonia, Classical WFMT.

The music of Eric Coates from the Three Elizabeths. That's Halcyon Days, the first movement representing Elizabeth I. The BBC Philharmonic performing, John Wilson conducting. And this is Classical WFMT. 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

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Here's the London Philharmonic Orchestra conducted by Marin Alsop.

That was the tragic overture of Johannes Brahms, Marin Alsop conducting the London Philharmonic Orchestra. There's Brahms coming up later this afternoon. I'll tell you more about that shortly. But right now, hello, you're listening to Sunday Afternoons with Robbie Ellis on Classical WFMT Chicago, 98.7 FM, HD1, WFMT.com, and the WFMT app. 14 minutes past midday, mostly cloudy and a chance of showers and thunderstorms this afternoon and evening with highs in the mid-80s. Tonight, lows in the low 70s, and tomorrow and Tuesday, showers to varying degrees of likelihood, highs in the 80s both days. Currently 79 at O'Hare, 81 at Midway, 80 on the lakefront, Northerly Island, and 76 at Ravinia Park in Highland Park, which is where we are going at 1:30 for a live piano recital from Bennett Gordon Hall from pianist Misha Dichter. Misha will be playing the Brahms Piano Sonata number 3, so that is the extra Brahms I was referring to. Lisa Flynn will be your host, starting live at 1:30 right here on Classical WFMT. To southern Spain we go now, though. The Prayer of the Bullfighter, La Oración del Torero, by Joaquín Turina. Here's the Euclid Quartet.